at my life, I have been through two failed marriages. People say Tema Onisuba enye she. People say eyo no ne kwa aware na anye enye she. Because I know the God I serve. He has a purpose for me. Nanya me pese me ye pillar to that young woman who didn't know how to handle her pain when she was going through. To that young woman who felt like leaving a marriage and moving on to the next without thinking, we'll go and fail. I waited for 7 years. With my first marriage, I waited for Irene is my witness. I waited for 7 solid years before I got married again. But what lesson I've learned, and they say it doesn't matter the number of years you wait. Obetumi 20 years, worry, baby, say go, because maybe that is not the purpose for your life. Bibie muno ye diaseta. And a man, and Kofua Sirime, that was social media. I was just looking at it. Oma Kandi Omo Beka. Mamina minim and go stranya me at the gumiso. Mina minim pain a mafem me pe obibe say only I know what God has put me through. Ain't see me who said me ko ye interview. I told my friend, me ko ye interview be and I'm a kasai. A dear me who say a yase omumpe ni say you speak your truth. That interview, I said today, I will address it so that everybody will know the reason why I said that. I was only 20 years. So I interviewed me and it was for my first marriage. Made it 20 years when I met my first ex-husband. Michelle, no, no. Boyfriend, I'm dating, no, any madam. I was young and I was stupid. Excuse my language. There are so many young women in my position that would have taken the same decision, but that decision I'm taking is our time. No, say it to me, 39. I would never make that decision because let me swear. How can you say you will get married? You are getting married to somebody so that ex no emotional. Yes, that's what I did, and I'm not proud of it. But I said it to encourage the young woman, say, when you are leaving a bad relationship, you don't go to the other one because you want the other one, say, obe feeling jealous. That time, mommy, I was young and I was stupid. And then I can't ask them to say, oh, you're young, now we see me. Don't leave a broken relationship. Don't be broken and enter into another relationship. Rather, you heal. You take your time to heal before you move into another relationship. Because I didn't take my time to heal, because I thought, say, youthful exuberance, I'm getting married to... What's it be that? Let me answer. And yet, it's 20 years now. He said, yes, now I'm not matured. I'm not proud of it. But imagine, say, may you worry. Now, bear man, you call, don't be any. But I told Dile, say, or don't know about later. How can I put myself in such a situation? I was not thinking about the future. There are so many mistakes I made. And I'm a bomb pie. Say, Sankasa time conference, be saying, and I'm here. And Sankasa mistake, no, I wouldn't have done it. So today I'm correcting it. I'm not even correcting, I'm addressing it, and I'm telling you, say, make I, and I don't regret it. Make I dear to the younger woman. The 20 years woman listening to me right now, what a relationship. Ah, we feel say, bear man, we're cheating today. We're cheating. But that doesn't have to define your future. But me, I was young, I was naive, I made what he did define my future. So I moved into another relationship. Because now I said, bear my for a pen, say, wait, I will accept it now. I didn't even take my time. That is the mistake I made. So today, as to be inspired by Tima, I want to share the story to you. When you leave a relationship, me paucho to break nyabutre, konya mienim, bompaye, and move it into the next. Heal! Heal before you go into the next one, because when he leaves, your story will be like mine. I don't want you to walk the path I walked. I am not going to repeat that mistake again. It's a red damn one.

0: 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If I'm the dusty, said the moon, and then you may be I'm about TV, so you can make a radio, so but TV, so am I a bonk money and come my idea? No, and I about 2nd October, and go by my 2nd October Y2K Jam, no Ebaso, Ewo, La Palm Royal Beach Hotel. La Palm, a one action in a coso, La Palm Dome. Now, La Palm Dome, Hono, and I'm at my 2nd October. And your Y2K, Y2K jam, no, you're from 1999 out of 2010. Now, and I'm a special guest. I'm in the Baba Bonko Mono. A free sub Breno, sub period 1999 to 2009, 2001. That time, a railway shiny out to like 2010. And you had those times, I need a Bopan there. There's no way we're going to be born in Libya. We're in a free, we're in a free man. That's a one chronicle in here. Ghanaian music, you're the mommy, kapa. And I'm a special guest, and an arm.
1: Bad,
0: yeah. Akwaba.
1: Yeah.
0: I'm a never flower. I'm going to come on here to
1: know.
0: So we are discussing Y2K from 99 up to 2010. And you might. A buyer that time no na a guy pa now who's what to mean baby and ko fo a o ma bo ni morgana ha and to fo ku kudam and wa back home okay we very first song out here
1: medo lord kenya
0: lord kenya
1: yeah
0: okay and you may it's who voice in
1: me yeah, me me
0: oh,
1: so on your brew pen.
0: No, to was it, Jimmy? Or do they walk women?
1: Or do they walk women? So on your brew pen.
0: So on your brew pen. Ah! Get a dear, dear, dear, dear, dear,
1: dear, dear,
0: dear, dear, dear, dear, dear, dear,
1: that is music.
0: Oh! I don't want to try, want to try.
1: Kenyan, M.S. Swazi B, because that time. Not Kenya, most of the songs in Nana Swazi, so Swazi and Kenya, so Swazi, yeah.
0: Okay, it's here from Kenya, Medo.
1: Yeah. Medo.
0: And I'm here today.
1: And I'm here. Yes, Sumsika.
0: And Lucy, hello, Kenya.
1: Yeah.
0: And Lucy, now what?
1: Yeah.
0: Hey, you move.
1: Oh, yeah. Sinita, a fedia sun sika. A fedia ya sayo.
0: I'm a doga. I know ya doga. Okay, it's me along Kenya. And I'm here today.
1: And I'm here Kwade. But before Kwade, we did Tommy Red. Anyway, we are talking about hip life now.
0: Yeah. Oh, but me, so, I mean, the high life.
1: So, yeah, yeah.
0: We are Tommy Red.
1: Tommy Red, who do I more do?
0: I feel
1: I'm a shammy day.
0: Oh,
1: you day more.
0: Ah, who not
1: miss? Yeah. Dania, and Cosiata.
0: Hey,
1: I'm a shammy day.
0: Hey, what you know?
1: Need a more.
0: Oh, hey,
1: miss me, I need it.
0: And you're going to be
1: jamming.
0: It was only jamming with me. Okay.
1: Yeah.
0: Okay. And two years.
1: Logozo.
0: Logozo.
1: Yeah. I think we did. Logozo. Yeah. And I am Wimpo. And you know, Dorso. So we did Kwade.
0: Okay. Kwade.
1: We did Kwade.
0: Kwade.
1: Me and Nami, the first album of Kwade.
0: Okay. Abroni Beyi.
1: Abroni Beyi.
0: Okay. Okay,
1: yeah,
0: I'm running by you.
1: Behind,
0: what day? Okay, and I'm
1: there. And deal a while.
0: Okay, the first album,
1: the first album.
0: Chain.
1: Yeah,
0: okay, that was yeah. Morris.
1: Yeah, that was Morris.
0: Okay, Kwade. Hey, Kwade.
1: Yeah, this one.
0: And who are you
1: with? Watch your eye. Mr. Quade, Miana Mikuna Quade, or Donya Hofe, Becca, and your one I measure.
0: Oh,
1: Miana Mikuna Quade, or Donya Hofe, your Becca,
0: and your one I measure. Oh, okay.
2: And then you have to be a
3: young
2: man.
1: Yeah.
2: Ah, me a mikuna.
1: Yeah.
2: Kwa de.
1: Odo a nyangu.
2: Odo a nyangu.
1: Eh, yebeka. And you want to make
2: it. Hey, tell me why you get the one woman, maybe why you're home? Why you get it? Yeah. I was here a man called 4 Mike normal too.
1: Pa.
2: We didn't patch off our phone, no? But star 725 star 3404 hash. Star 725 star 3404 hash. Patch off, boy. Who do you own him? Oh yeah, oh yeah. We take it like 150 CD spec. Put it in the machine and I say, and one. So we have me in one, but it's so I'm 250. When I'm here 10 and one, I say, me meet you 2. Me meet you 2. Punto, move it to 8 car. Me and the dusty, me my first 2 nika. I go for barn and bomb me car, but I am don't see. And family was me and a missica, quade. Okay, it's quite a one in the air. And up a
1: men in the air. So we did.
2: Miana Mayo.
1: Miana Mayo.
2: Okay,
1: and then we would die. I tell me that for a matter of that. Yeah. Miana Mayo. Yeah, so I did Miana Mayo. Mayo. Miana Mayo. Miana Mayo. Miana Mayo. Father. We'll be me, Jay.
2: Oh yeah. My God, okay.
1: Mm-hmm. Yeah.
2: Okay. And I'm also my idea.
1: And then we did
2: Ashidi Abna.
1: Ashidi Abna.
2: Hey.
1: This one.
2: Oh my God.
1: Hey, I'll try a way to meet.
2: Okay.
1: Yeah.
2: Twin are there, what?
1: Yeah.
2: But it's that time, no, not on me and not on one alcohol, someone knew yet, man, that's almost frozen, brother, too.
1: A bit of honor, musicians in the frame. You know, after I did Lord Kenya, the name became very huge and all that. And, you know, because studio, we would say, yeah, cause so Nana na Lady No Baki Lord Kenya. So they were tagging me with Lord Kenya. So I'm afraid Nanama Lord Kenya. Aha.
2: Okay.
1: It's quite dead, you know. I went to the studio to work on Nobun Ketia's album.
2: Nobun Ketia?
1: Yeah.
2: Yesudo.
1: Yesudo,
2: yeah.
1: Exactly.
2: What are you?
1: Me and Baki Yesudo.
2: You're ready, Yagubo. Now, hey, now, why do you get the crowd? No. No, I don't know. Ungaza cry. Debbie, Debbie, Debbie. Una yes, I know.
1: Yeah. Yeah.
2: What?
1: Yeah.
2: Una yes.
1: Yeah.
2: Yes, Udo. Oh, I see.
1: Yeah. A diamond. A diamond, I say.
2: Hey!
1: Yeah. Yeah, so that, yes, to the album, Nina.
2: When I hear back in Nina.
1: Back in Nina.
2: Now, at the end of this way, Nyami Aduma, why to kill me a member gospel? Oh, no. Hey, because those times here, and you say, and you were yes to do it, and they're heavy. Esther Smith.
1: Yeah.
2: No, I'm not yeah. No, I'm not heavy.
1: Philippa Beffy.
2: Philippa Beffy.
1: Mojana Kasa.
2: Hey.
1: Yeah.
2: Mojana Kasa.
1: What are you saying back in?
2: What are you?
1: Yeah.
2: You are joking.
1: I'm serious.
2: Believe my baby.
1: Yeah.
2: Moja, hey, and look at your Roland and Amor in your face.
1: Moja na casa.
2: I'm a madame.
1: Moja na casa. Yeah.
2: Hey. Wow.

0: Oh, the case you went there was in Y2K. Oh no, you are a wonderful individual. What?
1: Yeah.
0: I bring the OCA here. No, my young grab you. What? Okay. It's we are Moja Nakasa.
1: So we did Dilawal.
0: Okay, Dilawa. Obezima.
1: Girl, be a Timeu. Wama, oh, Donny Mudajo.
0: I wanna hear.
1: Or DBB, I am me. Wama, my
0: dear.
1: Yeah, that's all.
0: Hey. Hey.
1: Or DBB, I am me. Wama, mama dinning, and I say.
0: We knew that.
1: The way I train me. Or the way I know me who would treat me. And so what I wear by ye. And where I want a meeting.
0: Why, yeah, Jumo. Then the those times when you ask about.
1: Andy, and America said most of the musicians who said, oh, share a playlist now. A lot of them were new artists.
0: Okay, it's not be away at the show.
1: And most of them, aha. Then the old artists were few. But Nyamin Chad, every new artist via Minini Yed, you may be asked, no, was a hit.
0: It blew up.
1: Sonny Achiba.
0: Oh, I'm going
1: your favorite.
0: Sonny Bania, Jamroyari.
1: Jamro, and I'm here. Bonnie Nam.
0: Oh, yeah, yeah. Oh, no. Sonny.
1: Maba.
0: Maba.
1: Yeah. Bonnie Nam. Yeah. Oh, I am
0: yeah. Ah, I'm going to India for you.
1: Aye, yeah.
0: Oh, and in the name of my
1: son, I say, me bonnie chemi, and see me a dear mo, Sonny, Sonny, Maba, Maba.
0: Hey,
1: yeah.
0: Yeah. And on the way.
1: Yeah, me and I'm here.
0: You want to see your voice?
1: Aye.
0: I'm so sissy. Sabe a menya ayi
1: energy
0: menya hode a metu ye agina wa saye we na mezo ze mimi ja machine no so ho a ho bre a menka sapi think asa we bre
1: yeah.
0: Okay, so we did Sonny Achiba.
1: Yeah, so I did Konte Hene.
0: Konte Hene nyumai
1: I did oh near enyum na ofa me we be
0: the record me be bre
1: yeah, so na sample.
0: Ah, of a boy.
1: Oh, of a mewe beats be some francophone beats be not there.
0: And
1: I'm here. Obadana.
0: Obadana.
1: Obadana. Nanesie. Obadana.
0: Minanda.
1: Obadana. Obadana. Nanesie.
0: Wow. Obadana. Yeah. Okay.
1: Obadana.
0: Give me more.
1: So I did Konte Hene. I did. Book back. Clue Bluffo.
0: Book back?
1: Yeah.
0: You are joking.
1: Yeah.
0: Sebe. Hey. My God. No. Yadoka. No, Yadoka, too much. We have to celebrate you heavily. What? Okay, give me more.
1: So I did VIP.
0: VIP, how many of you?
1: So I see your back home, man.
0: Hey, Jano, Manica. See your baby. Hey, Manica. When you bow.
1: I never had a
0: good day. I met some love. Sure.
1: Hey, Manico.
0: Hi, Manico.
1: And I'm too, Manico.
0: Ah, they had another song. Can you buy us any car?
1: Oh, yeah.
0: So you did go. Cool.
1: Yeah, I did that song as well.
0: Hey, Randy, I go. Hey. Oh, why
1: are you doing? Makumeya, Makumeya.
0: 2 October. Daddy, I know. Priscilla said we're in the best TC. You see there. You see there. Debbie. Hey!
1: Yeah.
0: Dennis, why are you about? Do you think you've been celebrated enough?
1: No.
0: No,
1: I'm waiting for Charterhouse.
0: Charterhouse?
1: Aye.
0: Ever Basso? Wait, Sir Charterhouse, I know. Yeah, I'll cry about you. No, so my, I was there. No, I was there. No, yeah. Hey, Mommy more. Because Y2K I was here celebrating a heavy.
1: We did, so I did Nana Kwame as well.
0: Nana Kwame, you may.
1: Yeah, can't let you an example.
0: I want to me.
1: Yeah, by Sama Diachi. Yeah, but what's so, yeah, oh. Gonna do that, me, Gabby.
0: Yeah,
1: so we did Award Demi. Yeah, we did Award Demi.
0: Hey!
1: Yeah.
0: No.
1: Sama Dachi. Yeah, but what's so, yeah, huh? We're gonna do that freaking boogie. We will party all night.
0: To voice me.
1: Got your hand.
0: Oh, I had you, Madodo. Nana. Mammy more. Yeah, go. Are you not ever sonny in the house?
1: So we did Award Demi.
0: Okay.
1: We did Award Demi. With I did Terry Bonchaka.
0: Terry Bonchaka, name
1: Pulele. Oh, dear, Santa. Oh, dear, Yamiho.
0: Ah!
1: Yes. Okay, so it was me and a female musician, Mr. Entry, and a year back and forth. But you, there's a story behind Terry, yeah?
0: Tell me about
1: and
0: it.
1: And we'll bring a documentary on that. Yeah.
0: Okay.
1: There's a documentary coming out on it.
0: Do not hear Sweetie Sweetie?
1: No.
0: Well, maybe, okay, that was
1: no, me. It wasn't okay. Me. Yeah.
0: Hey, do not hear Bulele?

0: If I'm in a very good mood, match $100.
1: So we did. So we did call before.
0: You are joking. Najima. Oh no. Body slow motion. I do not hear.

0: Oh my God.
1: Who voice me?
2: And I'm not dreaming now. That verse.
1: That verse, no.
2: Me am to
1: who verse now to him?
2: Not to him.
1: Where?

0: Mefra me de empa. I don't pass on any jewa. I don't pass on arm kawa. I don't pass on a dewa. Mefra de empa. I don't.
1: Oh, do it.
0: I don't pass on a dewa. Mefra de empa.
1: Better than my voice now, that is all the. Tell her, why do you get it? Tell her, are you go up out?
0: I can teach you.
1: Are you? Ah, oh, only I can teach you.
0: Me did the SC. And it was I, yes, the man is a.
1: Hey!
0: Man, but I didn't say.
1: Hey! Man, I don't cry. Hey! Oh! Chale. Hey! Who's that to you, me?
0: Yeah.

0: oye.
1: Bebe, mi da o ma wo. 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
0: Eti ene ene kwa me nya nyumba sisi ai. 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I'm checking you, my why are you
1: home? Oh, papa, babe.
0: I don't see how I
1: can say it. Oh, that's it. You're telling me so.
0: I don't want to hear
1: it. If I try.
0: Wow!
1: Papa, babe.
0: Ah, where's your wife?
1: Yeah.
0: Second August. Chale, when are
1: you over excitement?
0: Obvious, I do message August. But just second October. Oh, 2nd October, how's this year? No, no, my dinner, I'm not for me, Jim. I'm for me, Jim. 2nd October, La Pau.
1: Hey! Really feel like immense,
0: ah! Well, why did you see this pet? Why did you pet? Ah! Where are lucky men, sir? Ninu, mate.
1: I go, G. Baby.
0: I'm a baby, though.
1: Yeah.
0: Hey! Hey! Hey, Tobo. Hey, baby.
1: I'm a man. I'm a man. I'm a man. I'm a man. I'm a man. I'm a man. I'm a man. I'm a man. I'm a man. I'm a man. I'm a man. I'm a man. I'm a man. I'm a man. I'm a man. I'm a man. I'm a man. I'm a man. I'm a man. I'm a man. I'm a man. I'm a man. I'm a man. I'm a man. I'm a man. I'm a man. I'm a man. I'm a man. I'm a man. I'm a man. I'm a man. I'm a man. I'm a man. I'm a man. I'm a man. I'm a man. I'm a man. I'm a man. I'm a man. I'm a man. I'm a man. I'm a man. I'm a man. I'm a man. I'm a man. I'm a man. I'm a man. I'm a man. I'm a man. I'm a man. I'm a man. I'm a man. I'm a man. I'm a man. I'm a man. I'm a man. I'm a man. I'm a man. I'm a man. I'm a man. I'm a man. I'm a man. I'm a man. I

0: Sydney.
1: Okay, but no crown was, I think it is an old song.
0: Yeah.
1: Like
0: and
1: that.
0: Then he remixed it. And then I did. Young Kumo Naya Sel. Young Kumo Naya Sel.
1: But oh,
0: Penny Passawa. Well, for him.
1: Questioner, is it a question? Everybody said, what did you say?
0: Yeah.
1: What did you say?
0: Oh, I'm going to team free with no mom.

0: so.
1: Hey, oh, Nanawa.
0: Oh dear, Amenka, may I be quiet?
1: Oh my God. New foot soldier, new

0: car the property, the wire, away. I was really amazed, I said, because I didn't know. On your crown, okay. But I was my daughter, and I was away in the park. Oh, yeah, come on. And whom he asked, and he meets me in the tree, and I'm at the other man. I want to be at the room, we are going to come any night this evening. Hey, any day,
1: my same way, dear. I said, when you see my doctor, I was setting the proposal.
0: Saturday, I'm catching the doctor, I'm a payment. Saturday, we are catching the pan, we are crying. You go to your soul. Hey, you know what I mean? Miss, I know what you have to tell me. It's a man in my appointment, she's never say uncle. I'm so on your uncle, or so putting in extra time. You know what it was at all. The right extra time,
1: no, no, no, no, no, no, no, no, no, no, I say, woman, Ben, I be shiver room. Because Dr. Finn Crow on your phone, sir, we're a nice guy. What I say, what worry and check.

0: Ebusia for from me Emmanuel Ata Kobena. 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

0: Emma Kwaba Bion Famra, the next Asem Pastor, Jumediano, so yes, yes, yes, yes, yes, yes, yes, yes, yes, yes, yes, yes, yes, yes, yes, yes, yes, yes, yes, yes, yes, yes, yes, yes, yes, yes, yes, 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more 18 PM. First on my list, no, Dr. Benjamin Odro Ahen from University of Education Winneba. Papa, the students, FN said, be no scar. And then, what if you want to smoke, say, come on, also, Shabwa, Emmanuel, et me, Akuye, or Mutino, a judge's no heart, not Mabo Monsano, Eddie Ama, Messena, I don't know. Ha, after Charles was assassinated, the barrister, a renowned, and I said, an astute, a broadcast journalist, nothing, so I'm a businessman. 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
1: Yeah, fine. You go switch and I so. And we are hoping for a good show. And contestants need now so shep was a good show, pa. It's here we show well. I'm more hard just a warm up on a course. Maybe I'm a catcher. I said, Diane, I'll be my dear. Yeah, not a concierge. So that's so. If you think, take off for.
0: Interesting. Stellano, oh, shes and your message here. I'm on for recover from shocks and stage fright. I'm on recover.
1: Oh, third week, I mean, by this time I said, yeah, fine. And I would be surprised, sir. Will be better, man, and one people. Then you're more cast on the Vimpan, everybody. So, yes, sir, I shall four ball, I say, and never fat.
0: Okay, Eric, we if you are, I will be our internal. Martinans, no, everything else will be a bit, and you'll say.
1: That's it. Right, let's see. My name is first contestant, Becca Sanafi, my German Mamore, sir, and send your share, but I'll be to my best, sir, Honey, and I would be Emmanuel Atta, Kobina.
2: Kejiwa Eja Takobna and I a chrono a chrono your porcupine. School time was porcupine.
1: Porcupine.
2: Papa. 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
1: Okay.
2: Kotoko.
1: Then no coche kotoko.
2: Make a
1: and then the brain.
2: And then my brown one cassia botu.
1: Cassia botu.
2: Two.
1: Great. The judges are chill over the weeks in Omajiri Sende. Obey should be BF from Wakwa.
2: Papa pa mission be BF in pa.
1: Great. Yeah, we're hanging out, yeah, we show well.
2: Merci.
1: Over to you.
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0: Ebusia for from me Emmanuel Ata Kobina, Dodona from Eja Ata Kobina. School time was Porcupine. 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
2: 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One son from Sono Vice Chancellor at my University of Professional Studies, Ewa and Kampuni Mantomu, on a Mianfo or Ye John Kweku Mesa, or Mawuto or the Atuga Chem Day. I just Yanfo by a Henum and in Primping, one a resort on Wetum, watch Asansan, na a mobile aha a son at your watch day, and yada graduation obey be or send them. Why ain't Shem and Wunder the me addition for by your honey at your son our watch day, and Primping, one a resort no we kupu emu ICT phone na so nia wa mu wa dan de nyo exam one se obi enya onye chemu 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Edin a major do Aranyan. Ejata Kobana, don't know from Ejata Koko. School time was Porcupine. Memo Mote and the Shah Adeshi.
1: Okay. You had got the speed, repetition. No acknowledgements of sponsors. new super, that's the best time you sell your product. Now, Anton, she, a boy for crowd, Wall Street, you may do, and come on, I said, porcupine.
3: Otherwise, what dressing, eh? What dressing for the studio, and answer, what bed you man? We are decent. In tea, why are they a bill? Neodi, every year, me. Headlines. I was looking out for all these things. Who the kind of my headlines answer? Obey news bulletin. And Kasanti, why are they? Just keep it up. Then be a correction, baby. Biano. No SCAC. No to me about being improved. Congrats.
1: So, thank you for coming. 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
5: ofie guso wate ano ye ti me next contestant so me chain Philip Mante aka Soja. You soldier already, you want soldier TV, so I soldier TV.
6: Me soldier radio, so
5: great. And then the brain.
6: And then on person, me your commentary, kit will be informed.
5: Okay,
6: for the machine.
5: We bring a commentary, sure. Sure. Right. Sure. I hope that the actual winner will buy it, you know, and then we'll conquer mistakes. Be out.
6: No, okay.
5: Great. Okay. Yeah, we'll show well. Yeah, why you know, what you call say, bro.
6: I'll be that.

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2: jo mami mo bibia akwa ba akwa sonkoso efambra eye the nation's wembley Mechere Accra Sports Stadium shene so former me say in life ewo eye asempa FM na fin so at 106.3 FM shene so na former me say 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co-commentator Eric say the body is we ban a fee so what in come repeat quickly Ghana Premier League match day 4 the match between Phobia never say that until the bones are rotten a fee Medema 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

0: Bia never say die until the bones are rotting. 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They are shouting, go, go, go, a sunset. We in a corner, keke, tosu, enum, ewo, eye, tournament, yana, se, match, aye, boy. And I'm using phobia fans and I'm shouting. They are shouting, they are shouting. And I'm back, oh, me, no, me, and son. Ebenezer, I die. And I said, back home, you do a chuck on it. I see same old John and Chia Pimna. So, what they say from my goalkeeper, and Eddie Felice. And I just still born as I another corner kick here. Boy, that's ya. The away side, Obudin Eddie Mediama Sporting Club. And I intend them to a sack of a bottle. A branch here, Nidin Eddie. Yeah, Osesibi, Oswede Munyana Vinchansibu. And I Osesibi sensing the cross. One help him. A branch here, Nidin Eddie, Amakwa Befi. 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Amakwa Befi. I scored the opener for Phobia. Come and see the rainbow colors. They are shouting. They are shouting. Kobe Brebuka crown House of Folk. Aye, goy. It seems the House of Folk. Aye, team. Aye, 1911. Aye, 11th November.
1: 11 November. Football commentary. Okay. Why are they? On my lineup. Nah, both teams. I was very good. I'm confirmation. Aye, but okay. Yamba Ben, a tear and sebo, and then I'm finfi ho baby, which is also good. And then I like one thing you have introduced today, co-commentator, and also Ben. You try to change the voice to also reflect the dynamics of the game, which is good. And to keep it up. Nembo, yebo boa, now can goa, what can he pass share? Or say the players are chanting. Did the referee agree whether it's a goal or not? Anka wansem.
2: Well, who Echo Stadium and you're bad. Adio White, Umpabwa White. Well, you look smart for a stadium arena. And your dress code, no, is spot on. Thank you. Ufias here, who acknowledges sponsors for the commentary. But commentary, wo we, Emra, Eyedeno, necessary, what ton idea. A piki, na man for 8 year, wo no, necessary, the sponsors, no. Baku. Game details. What tries a woman game ni details? But line up ni che. So here mra na wa. Who say mre be bri? I will line up no. Afei so you were creative. Maybe at doc, a car was yes, was a sound voice to bring in a summarizer. No. Sure. Next time, so be to me, for summarizer and a bra studio. Upa kura montage, tutumana. No, so be creative. No, yeah, any year. But next time, we'll be to meet the summarizer, no, Abba Studio. And then, what time? When new time or so? Until you any year.
3: Philip Mante, and I'll tell you, can say, on a sudden, and come on, Ebija, any. Baby, I will be, no, Sir Philip Mante, live commentary, or the brain, no, eh, or there, na, what to abadi amano. I fold them by bones, sweating and sat tight, Philip Mantech, Sebia, obey me at your competition when yes, I dear, or better to a few. Channel, so ma'am, sir, my way insurance and insurance package in a Tai Chi, and I feel so air connects partially, one so air German school, one so perso T German Casa, and I say, okay, German Casa, one more ebiti and share abwow. Now, if you compute Ghana, one say back to school promo, it was so haunty, I feel I'm calling school, and I'm so much called that business I belong to Tony Mani Naya. When it's a compute gun for catching up for you more, ain't me including South. So we more any sponsors, I'm more teacher, boy, and my did the next as in pastor, you may know, it's me a jaw and then so you know, wonderful judgment from a judge, a BPMO, a Charles O'Sense be the barrister, and then Dr. Benjamin Odu Ahe, Womo and a knee, Womo Eshe, Sebea, Womo Ibitiama, Ubia Tenfi, and as Ubia Kofi. 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
4: Right, Prof. Mede, another contestant, bro, and the man Moses Dambebe, also a holy boy. 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
1: Moses,
2: Daddy,
1: it is say,
2: Daddy, ready to.
1: If you must only feel bad, I swear to Kakrao.
2: Samu.
1: And you ready to Dubai?
2: Oh, no, maybe the Cassiabo in Dubai.
1: Cassiabo, what's it then?
2: Cassiabo.
1: In a young quiet, 3 minutes.
2: No, see how about the Shamama movie be required by the Basempa 94.7 FM. In some of your work, one of three months, I'm doing CMO. On my hot door, so I was a move for a semi crudging, and there are some sign of rain when see a Cassia. Now, some of better work Cassia will be any. Kupek impanim for the said ya kwa ma bani se on fan shishes from kubin wwa kwamu, sene bebu wana fan go hon semsi kasema emana homene se bribiano, abrasi ewo maemu. 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And then I sent test tank na me come for the amount. 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
3: No dedicated funding, we are not making any effort at all to even get products cheaper because we want to be able to store products for bad times like we have now. So that program, I was happy to hear that at the last time when BOST held their AGM, that the MD was recommending the BOST margin be repurposed as a strategic reserve margin, you know, to be put into a fund that can then be used to buy product to store, and then those stocks can be released as and when prices spike on the international market, you know, all of a sudden. And I think that government...
2: NIATA, the chief executive officer, you radon cam, amoa, and that they are saying me too, just say, oh, man, panini, nina, buy, and fan, she shares from co, and go, kwamu, na yentimi en toto fango 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
1: 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Okay, why are they? I like the voice pop now you see and ɛho sɛ technically ɛkɔkye wo kakra so ho delay ba mu saa think any ambe munanka so start oh na wo ma ho comment kakra nya bo aso mu yeti na shase e bo no because asa ye din kakra and the fin so kwa ni mu kakra je wo time oh one over my news anchor inty at least near there any dey na be kan ho asem oh nanka 1 2 3 4 wait me a list
2: oh okay
1: 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Si si ya ne miti ya ni oye mwa sempe. You say uncle ni nwa ni.
2: Stories need two.
1: Stories need two. Tinka, if you had given us another voice pop to also cover that part, kebo wow.
2: Okay.
1: But as a energy ne swa perform kakra. No ane hame no.
2: Okay.
1: Okay.
4: Wo energy ne wo form na wo headline so so baako pe. Wo ka say headlines. Tina ye expect we news anchor there. Okay, so to me, you're more than one within 3 minutes. Obi the 60 seconds. A year news by three. You should try. Yanka say to America. But not check your pronunciation.
2: Okay.
4: Say your tech rema, your wajuma. Chance a man for you, a man for her. Near chato, ufi he.
2: Mifi sunai.
4: Oya bununi.
2: Bachane.
4: Okay. Na adena, wonka buno kasa. Be yourself.
1: Yeah.
2: Okay.
4: Bono for Womokasa, who tear Bono news anchor, who tear Bebene, say any woman. Into Betumia, Kawakasa, be yourself.
2: Okay. Pachi,
4: you. You're my drink one.
2: That's
5: it. Okay. The next as a pastor, Moses. Nam baby, and I'll send a cause here, something, and not Koku, and the news out by the Emu Ed our kind, but judges, you know, as say as an evim of him, but a vim of him, the Betty Abua. Emma Moses, Etienne Santos, what time competition, you know, and so betwa banamano, and was standing by Boston Con at Tiny Chi, the next as a pastor, and it's media. You go so, Eddie Bro, a life, Ewa Adum FM so, and I feel as a 94.7 FM so, and I feel so, Adum TV, you get them the dinner, yet it's media, Ebro, above for a touch in your compute Ghana back to school, Pumuno, and now Eddie Boy Chidon, but more than that, Ubina 40% discount, you know. Asha said the dad from which you will be said, baby, Tia Boa, School, Yamano, Yama, Etia Bafem, Eddie Ama, but more than that, so Betty and Fred, Compute Ghana, back to school promo, Betty and Fem paying for 0243 143 143 0243 143 143. 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
6: I'm here, Prof. Uh-huh. Switch them.
4: Okay.
6: And like, yeah, can the general code star 928 star? Then about 318 near the star. But now, if you did the parkour number, contestant number, no Asher, no at Obama. The first person I'll buy number one, number two, yeah, Mante Philip, Nambibe, and number three, and the fourth contestant, Nebano. To be on the number, to book would not. The opposite to man, not the number, not yet. Now, I come kama. It's the next contestant, Ajin Moku. And we have a now, and then how they rain.
7: But your trains are a cost away a manga and entertainment industry.
6: Okay. Unique means me more born and
7: Protestant love. Protestant love.
6: Protestant love.
7: Good luck. Why? Thank you.
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1: O pese o kire obi ase wo na wo ye the next asempa star. 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
0: Yeah, entertainment ho ebie. 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Memba mo akwaba edeba Adum TV. 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Eye showbiz 360. No mo mo aso ya sene eye compu Ghana or se passion for technology. My way insurance or se enye my way akase no way. Hey! Martin Yaba, Mamu Yemun Shimokra, Nsina mo darling girl practicing love, Mewaha, Kokon Sahima, Eye ya ye nya Francisca Gauga, Obianim no as Sister Fia, or no not soon you my atuni din say Jeje, or say, when you see my back, Jeje, eh, you see my front, Jeje, when you see everything, Jeje, Jeje, Jeje, oh, Jeje, Sister Fia posi on X, no say, or share single mother say, we're gonna mamu pa, na money, ye machine. 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Yet, made a number way air to ja, a your WhatsApp line, mon comment, mon conum namu comment, a year 0240-929410, Miss Abosubium, 0240-929410, Nancy assisted fear can't in same way, ni nana say, or see, ope fear or do any assumed. 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We value family. Aha, namdi show base 360 ABC. Namunkai so mwa musoya sin eye compu Ghana or say passion for technology. My way insurance or say enye my way ya kase no way.
2: Ah, my son. Nana, bacha ya go.
1: Wo dressing, it look good for a show base host. Why are there wo eye contact? And so yeah. Your level of creativity. And so you were on top of the issue you wanted to discuss. Me only problem, and I said, showbiz, when you see mommy and son, story about Kope and our kind. But you could have done better if your story had centered on Niewuye, who saw the next big star. Showbiz news you pay and I see in your way. Crazy. Showbiz news you pay. When to me and can't the next as a pastor, Mwasem. Uye enua, and our level of creativity would have been here. Otherwise, why are there?
2: The next thing I want to just add quickly is showbiz and yeah, entertainment in Kwan. It is a show business. What about the business implications? Contract part in it. Events and Kofuko, what is the engagement? Recently, I said Kidia host a show in London. And you see a trending. Uncle Wasam. And that's all, Max. I was just saying. Anyway, why are there? Thank you for coming.
3: Okay. And see the next assembly pastor, Priscilla Oti and Alton and Kano showbiz. I'm saying when you're 3 minutes or your story about when they buy, but who better Priscilla? Ekoso etra competition mo. And the next assembly pastor, Michelle Priscilla, the new code no edge out. But more than that, say we me ato Ediama Priscilla. Now for them pabo atanechi na we tiansa to aso abo juma. Ewo eye the next assembly pastor juma dia ye de ebro imu. Ye be chair omni tia bi, ye ba, ye besan edi the next asem pastor, ye di hobi yono asabrewo.

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1: Oh yes, of course.
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0: 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Meko Eric, a seed with you. Na, yes, I shall send a Niama, is it here? Eric Bibia, eh, come at ya. Na, Ubetia Saint Pierre, a candidata. Would you honor Edia Brain?
1: Yes, of course. Sunny Eddie Camp was on a star 928 star 318 star. Now the number of person to a banacon. I shall honor the house, I shall enti me wo o se o ye nyame chama na oyosoro chama
2: osoro chama
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2: ene mbacho e kasebo
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2: mbachi yo
1: okay
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1: eti koko se ho bra why
2: mbachi yo ma
1: o number ni number ben
2: number 5
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0: Ejabo, Ejanya Babadu, we are Semper Feminista 2026. I think I have shaved you, Medina. Now, no share me 2 Sundays in any and shall say, we ne a shall say. But more than say, over 2 abandon my men, I'm a cajum, Medina, me pacho, a star, 928 star, 318 star. 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
1: Want to be an essay or Thomas. In Kaya, say hello, hello, oh, you are sure on Rabu. Creatively. Story back, where Gina Hosa, second story new. Back on Swan Muscle. I like your power. You have a good voice. Ah, a muyadin. Into creativity, dear. That's a If I say, Uncle, barrister, okay, send me voice pop. Come to me, you sue. Then the antenna in car, and now we are yanak while done your voice. Now, was that the car? So, okay, no, what's in that car? No, so I creatively. Oh, you're a home, I like your dressing and I like your posture.
2: Thank you.
1: I wasted time with one story. No, no, how no? Thank you.
4: Vox Pop, no, my chum, sponsors, na yeah. Our headlines, my father, sir, na NGG Hono, Miss Row. Men, yes, and ye binum ye. Ebi, I feel, say, we are no never more news, no, I are attractive, a bear day, but I are susu. Men, chichi, a man for, and our mentor, who news a man for, tia, overboard mentor, din. Miss Row, you have a good voice, but don't be too loud. Nas a wootium. Ya, check it. Men, car, say, wootium, unti. But yet timid, no. Your voice is okay, but don't be too loud.
1: Thank you for coming.
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5: Pastor, sir, when he AJ Abranti and Walt in the Sampani News, no, not all her name saying, Kobe to me, Afrenko for Batnema Uncle Ye, and Menon Egritianica Cranty still. Who could you sell between us to us or to a man on Abua, Emma, waiting at track competition in myself? The next as a pastor, a life, our Doom TV, so and a life, our Sempa 94.7 FM. So, send us, ma'am, sir, compute Ghana back to school promo. No, it goes so a cost of the dendin pinty, say a laptops, and episode to tablets, no smartphones, no printers, no fair routers, no headphones, in which is Shahudra, and Colony the cool school between us and Abua, and Mama, you see it in a sack or so, no, Mr. Yamau, a exciting discount of about 40%. But more than that, so do we between us and Jim Nabua, and MNA, waiting and service can be compute Ghana back to school season, no, a new school. And a new level, and I created your mouth. Betting a friend paying for a work compute Ghana. Now for new match, trim Como. It was 0243 143 143. Yes, compute Ghana or say a passion for technology. One at HD, and I did the next as a pastor. You made it's me a bro. You do be on my way insurance. My way insurance, so betting a potato home. Now, if you want to offer a car, or dial *165# MTN. Now, if you want signing up, we enjoy an insurance cover of about 19,170 Ghana cedis. Mr. Weyaga, Kudi, and Yakan Jim. Now, if you so cry, or sign usanya a free cover for one family member, a biological parent, and also siblings, or children, and also spouse. So, you know, that's Ukrum, Mubako, a bit to me, and your sanctions from Quibi, and no Epan one, so, or more the other, say, Ubit me, Edo Waji, my way insurance, and say, Chibe, a bit. This opportunity is a secure future. Now, if you bet your signing up, a *165#. Now, if you're in my way, because no way, one more at a tree, and you're the Jumedi, a bro. Now, Connect Spatially, Fonso, a German school, also a boy Juma Pa, Michel, Oko, a Ajinganoa, almost Islamic University Janshin. Almost be Tian San Shabwa, say a German, a OSG, a German examination, be an episode tra, Ome Shabwa, Opeso Relocati, Abesoti German Casa, Nasocho German Casa, and also Ome Ebwa, Omse Bada Joshua Ho, Ube Tian friend was 0247874476. Now for Neom Etian Chunkuna for my Shabwa, Emma, U German Casa, and Sokano, and any Trono, Yama Etian Kuyi, Ediamo, C for C, Remopathic A Hospital, Omso Ebu Echidom, Opomodon Sem Nato Bahadia, Baby Anyho. When it's a C for C for catching up here, and what Emmanuel and me to ye and famao. Eric and said, Buddy, the next as a pastor. Yenche.
6: Okay, and send the numbers the able boss corner. *928*318* Now the Nipa person to Ababa no number Nashaso. Nana, all number is in.
7: My number is number 6.
6: And I didn't have the brain.
7: And the transport fare now, you're to Tumono. And Nuna, maybe catch a Ghana for no my way, because do one in him. Sin and dry
6: program here, program.
7: Yeah, ultimate truth and same BR, your council. Sinabema Timam phone and Hunia
6: called nickname near them.
7: Nana Kwame and Wafu NK for short.
6: NK for short.
7: Yeah.
6: Okay, Kosewa, bra. 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

0: Hello, Ghana for Abusia for Yankopon and Samo Pa. And Nemo son for an aquame, Masia Bomonimu Biemu, Ame Bessre and Waki Twebi, Ewom Honum, and I say, a grenadier ye cock, Baba Biadruno, is me here on Modern Moka Cra. Sell over to a ba, Eddie Amame. Messia will say, Ube voti afasa kodi ya mebe bo achre uye so. *928, *318, *6#. 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Until then, I will see your motion for an aquami and one for my cram.
1: What the Nana Kwame and now would the Yima?
2: Me patcho, me full name near Emmanuel, Nana Kwame and one for, but stage name near Nana Kwame and one for, NK for short.
1: Your stage name no promo to you, why?
2: Patcho you.
1: Your stage name no promo
2: to you.
1: Why?
2: Patcho you.
1: Now, Emreni ho. His answer was say, oh, by my show,
2: yeah.
1: Ain't you know? You know your dear. Be a good host.
2: Watch you. Abusiame Makwaba Ediba Ultimate Truth so Ewa Adum TV Asempa FM Mosom Funana Kwame Amwafo. You can call me NKA for short and then some boy demo ultimate truth to swa. Me did ye go ewa Ghana Eba Ababe Sumo. Na me kai mose wana wa soya sene eye compu Ghana. Se op electrical appliances kama padia eya fre compu Ghana. 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Aye Chiremu se Ghana Private Road Transport Union, any GRTCC, and see Chiremu se Ghana Road Transport Coordination Council. 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Say, a bear 10 cities, 80 pesos. By any name, so my gun and Munsudi say, your quince is seven a quatri, who will be 20 pesos or seven yet, who will be 10 pesos or seven yet. It is a say, what the Bacon and Nimkakra, a 5 city, a bear 5 city, 50 pesos, a 10 city, a bear 11 cities, or more for bars, and so say 100 cities, and now with the choir, a bear 108 Ghana cities. Now, and on our ultimate truth for your CNTR saying, your book, pre, our driver for, and a GPRTU for say, now so, dear Nama Abasa, and one or more catcher and say, Say no fool on the price in a crossroad. Sounds soon as peppers, bones, so I had dinged ya. It's a moon to minto, and a yakuan you swing yet. Into a kind of first to cobbles, see, and I say I was so cut off for. It was almost set a buying. Now money I buy to change it started from 30%. Now, omutimidia noa, ebesi 8%. Emma and Nuna Ejuma. Now, and no sooner you be a passenger for us to say, Monsu Sumojun is saying, and no more catcher and say, oh, at the end of the Abba, omutimiashi, a Juma dana no more ye, and work at Yada dana no more ye, and so omobe any day, omobe fanesa. And to GPRT, you penny for some and can shamo say, so call fruit road will be, Nasa may. 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
3: 26th September, Andrea, now time I say. Mamemusao, in Tisa, oh, ma, oh, yes, show, now say, at specific place, Dava for no egin no pe. Na mo amoto hono mafane saa e de na wo kafa ho
2: pacho e hono baby ayete e hono
3: banka nti mpesa odwen ho
2: okay
3: because me here answer ni sisi apa ho
2: okay
3: it's a problem nti wo ye show nti once we identify problem no na nka wo show yi na nka betumi afa so afre road minister say na ekoso wa o Yen to Munukran Kofu Junior Mope. So what do we do? So that's the essence of a show. And it's a show, it's also a reflection of society. Into who ye be now, Druha, Oberfred Road Minister, now transport, GPR to Fukobitman report to our mom, Mokas Nibiguha, say no more, no more pay. Not well. As a show, now how the educating Kofu now, Sadi for Munkofu, because Oberboy road first, canan come is wait to me up, bo, if he say, which is good. But the aspect I want to identify a problem, no way, what catcher is a young fan is a no. That's a who catcher is a driver for a try a mina, yes, Musa.
1: Because one chairman say oh yeah TV and our radio.
2: Okay.
1: The TV show now oh yeah now eye contact. So here camera mu a poor. The radio I'm the better. A bio show no one chairman the style. Okay, one chairman show the style. And you say oh bet na ho na a yes a oh two announce some and now body ra. Send you not dog air cano. Say a show na person or yeah by the time I'll be ye na a month for any bibia, you should have engaged various stakeholders. You didn't do it. A dear wo yeah dear. I mean Max Ewa Hone say you educated the people. Say na ye 5 cities are percentage in a bedasono, I have 540. That was some quality education. You have some good voice. We intro na and shada enye, but your voice is fine. The education you gave was good. Just keep it up. Achy. Now ensure say why you near bro sir. Na kana hire kwa ho. Why?
2: But you. It does.
1: Ana wo ba dwuma mu a. Eh TV ye hwe wo. So ho. But we dey hire kwa ho.
2: But you. It does.
1: Akonya wo tumeko.
4: Okay, this is week 3 of the next as an pastor Nana Kwame and I'll see your bonho Emra and friend but Emmanuel Amwafo and in the dean into the Bia no or the code no etians out of fem, but more than that, so between Atuamano, now waiting as Santa, Fihache, and yes, idea, or best Sabbath fee, a which media, you could sweet dream still, and the next as an pastor life, our Doom TV, so and our fair life, oh, as an pan 94.7 FM, so within the prof, Iki Wallace, and be Jinima, yet this answer shall soon quit eating as a jaw. A while ago, Tejaja's name can sell Elboy and Kumoka Krabash and Swami, sir, connect partially we a German school by Kumbiti and Sashabwa. Emma with German examinations out of a sortional, Yama etia kuye edi ama baby I will be a oh we are see a fanano ombitian san show and it's Mr. Omanama Bakwa Woma Edia Bafu for Kwan 0500 040 331 0500 040 331 and I say Europe Netherlands now person to me any om ekasa international namano +3168798558 +3168798558 Now, if you're willing to pay for it, you have to pay for it. Now, if you're willing to pay for it, you have na wet me so I can kind German kasa and social would be so true in anno. Woman see your mechabwa, Emmanuel, etian to 2 years at the amount. Yea, canoe, now my son, Edia dance at the amount. Since a chiba bacope and a bitian sabwa, Emma, woo, one so near my etian to 2 years at the amount. Na answer na no compute gana phone paying for set back to school promo no you may didn't cost of the den pa 40% a year exciting a year discount no more demo and t bomodin say the home by gym now for also with me and shares when could be a fair compute gana for 0243 143 143 0243 143 143 now for new compute gana phone paying for trim more back to school promo no and now one edit by sell pay a laptops at all tablets and a fee smartphones name konya banina won't be tia sasha kama na boa emaniama etia to 2 year edi amount my way for edi eye nse echi ba so kona edi ba insurance e betia sabo 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member say biological parent and I say siblings, children, and as a spouse, either as who could move back, and so a bit in the waiting aside my way. On say, and yama way, Cassa, no way. We more any sponsors or more attachedly, a bama, yama, etia, quay, brain fee, see for see. We more perfect hospital, almost so touchy pa, a pomodon semna to baha, who could see for see for so I catch a bit in a show, na yama, a pomodon sem etia quay. Men call Eric a seed with the obu, na fee, yehe, ye do obu, or the nest as a pastor.
5: Right, prof. Yes, inside. You go so the air conditioning is here so. and yeah, warm up waba. And with me here, yeah, Obaba according to whom be na and now Baba Gia war,
6: and my mom commentary.
5: By my commentary, great, great. Body no be a who's
6: the sports midwife,
5: the sports midwife, and now the commentary in every
6: bachai.
5: Okay, yeah, my good luck was there, brother.
6: Thank you,
5: good.

0: 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The Sports Midwife. 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To keep me in the competition, please dial *928*318*7#. 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
3: Akasimanum nanon crumbo and a year bobosom and a dead so. 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Sasunia demu life ewa doom TV ni Facebook and so. We are men's FIFA World Cup 2026. Who be PMA wa Philadelphia is a concourse sports stadium and what the United States of America. Stadium ye FN ni pass 67,594. Na enya sam ketuakra. Stadium no I am manan su nipa bayoha. And a ejla chamu peso murum. Sabre de bras. Some of the live commentary no ever so more. It is the first ever meeting between Ghana and Croatia. That's a Uramu Ewa Group Ella. A whole and I had the Black Stars of Ghana on Mwewo. Umudika Erinu Amu first match against Panama, a goal to nil. And after one in England, a Koboti Penkra, Obian to be a football Anthony Young Quatim. It's way aya last group game on Croatia ebebo. Na say ena group table no etie. England ena LED with 7 points. Ghana etosu 2, 4 points. Croatia etosu 3, 3 points. And afe Panama or that etwo. Na se Ghana ewinia or mo ebetosu mienu. Na afe wani Portugal abo ewo round 32 no emu. Na se olusu enso dia obetosu miensa as one of the best third place team. Na oni Colombia abo ewo round 32 no su emu. And vice versa for Croatia. E jino aya 50-50 adahada ha. The sports midwife, you may call some as an AMI insurance and I have a Kampu Ghana. Sabria national anthem, no HWDA, Mami Ramu, our lineup in the moon. Now, son, no temperature, no air 24 degrees Celsius, a Mudahopa, Uramu, our Croatia, formation, no air 4-3-2-1 formation. I feel Livakovic, goalkeeper, or no Anna HMIDIAMA Croatia, I feel your Stanley stage, Sutalo, Pangresic, Perisic, Luka Madrid captain, your Kovacic, Vlasic, Sucic, and I feel Batrina, the Krakran of Budime. Onosu Ejnamu, head coach Edema Croatia is Zlatko Dalic. Star coach we on the counter attack and a Ejuma. We ramu our Ghana swa. Formation I 4-3-3 formation. Goalkeeper I Benjamin Asari, Gideon Mensa, Derek Lucasen, Jonas Ajete, Marvin Sanaya, Thomas Taipati, Kwesi Siboy, Lasso Usu, Kamadi Suleimana, Jordan Ayu captain, and a fake Antoine Semeyo. Head coach Edema Ghana Eye Carlos Queiroz. Onosu both defensive whopper. Center referee Eye Thomas Jew on Ofri Canada, a friend known as his referee, would Diagraca Krebia, Obama Okad, and Tantamaso, center referee, Washena Bedu of Fedi Kane Frasier, Bono Ekita, Croatia for Mantiano, Sanko, center circle, Bona Bedi Vlastechaho, Wajemuni Fafa Sadiama Susage, 18 Yadino, Nako Hiran, the captain as Debbie, and your goal kicker, everybody at Croatia. Now, Unu set a year, dear Tosso and Swan. Croatia, a Ramwell men's FIFA World Cup, no emu. Now, the best result, you know, a PMU ever 2018, I above Russia, Omone France, and a quarter final Mutual Sumienu. Now, Ghana, so, where are you to su Enuma, your Ramwell men's FIFA World Cup, no emu. Your best performance, not a year in South Africa, and no year 2010, I had to make Koko do quarter finals. Mahu VIP, or Mahu, a year Mr. Charles Osaya Sibe, barrister, or no, and I had the president for both Ghana and Africa Arm Wrestling Federation, or in a new name.
1: And now time was so, yeah. I like the approach.
2: Thank you.
1: I like the approach and I like the vim. Mm-hmm. See, next time, you be mindful of the time. You see, I born here, say, we start here, and we say, could see him for, could see him for, and run game, Nessie. I'm a Miraho.
4: So, you want to be the next Asem Pastor?
2: Yes.
4: Ejuma oho. We have potential. Ejuma oho. Commentary, I'll be here when due time or so. I don't need a high. Otherwise, much details. One co stadium on Tamana. Where am I stadium on Tam? One has a formation, man. What's Ghana, dear? It's Croatia, the old formation. That's one my stadium on them. Oh, how about you and so you are home here? Eh? Now, so I'm home here, no, to see. It's not what choke a crack crack. Hm? Men to America, oh, yeah. Now, what go home here, no, what to also. Hm? Yeah, can I hire a crown home? Otherwise, and
1: you're
4: bad.
1: You're not bad.
4: Dafufro.
2: Thank you.
1: Thank you very much for coming.
5: And interesting, the next asem pastor and Iguso Elkosuno, what they say. Abaran ebo e live comment na me hu sina nema esie ko ba bia obi ano obetimi ato abana mana na afi wo de mpa bosun ko etimi atai na chi. This is still the next asem pastor at the third edition and now said the third week ana yerema yede san share sun ku etu asabrel chene soma me say connect spiritually wo mo etachiri pa wo mo e german school ba kwa mo boa na omo ajinga no omo e wo Islamic University Junction Ukwan Sabitian Sakam, so Peso Cho German, and I say Opeso Utro A OSD German examinations. I would do in Ebia, Womo Ebeboa, Emanyama, Atutu Yediamau, Obetia Afre A, Mr. Joshua, L0247874476. Nafe, one a year Connex Plasuli, Yamchim Kumo, Yamchemwa, Emanyama, 1822 year, and Famau. C4C, Remote Pathic Hospital Fonso Eboa, Emanyama, 1822 year, Missel, Obeso, only C4C Fonso Chimkuma, 0504033150403311
6: Right, Prof. Yasasu. Star 928 star 318 star. Now the episode to about one number. Nasha, what the hash actually? Minya, if Rosen.
7: But your friend, Harris Senator.
6: Harris Senator.
7: Dusty Rains.
6: Dusty Rains.
7: Dusty.
6: And they could renew. Why?
7: All right. And then we'll be presenting sports.
6: Okay. Because I'll bra. Why?
7: All right.
6: Good luck. Okay. Good.

0: All right, it was here for Musum for Harrison Atani, Dusty. My patch of vote time, no, a Jew. And to beat me at Dale, *928*318*8#. Now, what vote he else with the Mammy Senebea, meet me at the next Assem Pastor 2026 on all network. Say, be I want to me vote, you'll meet me at sending me Momo on 055-6851-322. Don't forget, send me number 8. Vote mame inside dance I impa send a beya meet me free adomo and so ako adomo medama say
1: brandy
2: yes sir
1: brandy
2: yes sir
1: when if you pay here na
2: Pastor Davy
1: na na also where dey
2: me sports presenting
1: na na sports present
2: tidbits around the world of sports
1: tidbit
2: yes
1: me patcho akwenya wo.
0: All right, Tebusi and for Yemo Bibia Kwa Badiba Sempa, 94.7 FM Adom TV. Meeting Eddie Harrison at Tobit Mia Femi, Dusty Emrem, and also Semini, the latest in the world of football. And so, M. Fandamu, Mepacho, Juma Kubi, and Soya Senior, Yadi Jumedian, and Sentimeter, my way insurance, Dallas Tam, 165#. Now, I follow prompt to Nabi Bian Sweet to me, AV Kama, and Sweet to me, Eddie Amau, Compute Ghana, also Soya Senior, almost a passion for technology. My message, Jumedian, I say over the weekend, and I say over the week, I idea Air AFCON qualifies 2027, Etimi Echo. So now, Nyamia Duma, next week, and I said Tuesday, Ghana, Ejina Kuno Ewa Accra Sports Stadium, Omani Omayam, Nidin Ede Aya Gambia, and I bet me as Yasia Kaim, Ewa Accra Sports Stadium, over the weekend, Omoku Pimo, and so Ewa Cote d'Ivoire, Omani Aya, the elephant of La Cote d'Ivoire, and it me Yasia Kaim, at the end of 90 minutes, Aya La Cote d'Ivoire, Eshe Kaminoa, Yen to me anti Group C, Aya Ghana, Gambia, Somalia, any Ivory Coast, and so Ewa Group, Nemoku Pima, say Ena Table Nitty after match day one, Ivory Coast. Eddie Kine 3 points, Gambia, our 3 points, Somalia, any point to be a Ghana, so you need point to be a Nyami Aduma Tuesday, and your second match, no, and so be to me at two. Yam free honom, Yam for your Nichemo, our under 20 FIFA World Cup, Emmanuel Afemo, a course, our Poland, no final, and then added to me to jam, Spain, it me etchy, North Korea, a bomb, a cow, and Naya Mutim, a Muti Kano means a penalty, and a Mutimi Eddie Winnie, the ultimator, almost Omode Kofi, Yam free honom, my Yam for your Nichemo, and so our Morocco. 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Midasi, se wejipinye, Etiemi.
3: Wow.
1: As a mere unit, na open term, but what are some of the tidbits?
2: Yes.
1: Around the world of sports. About your football, na be. Otherwise, we have tidbits. We have four stories. We are under 17, a man, under 20, the Black Stars and all. But we are too football conscious. And you say, I'm not a man for petty. But so as a sports, sports any football.
2: Okay.
1: Otherwise, you did well.
2: Thank you.
1: Did well.
2: Okay.
3: Okay. That's good. Never person make come say tidbit, you know. Yeah, na yen san share academy level. And so mwa said and coffee bet is okay. Yeah, was sporting activity and also what to feed our progress of the sport, you know.
2: Okay.
3: Yeah, most in coffee to share mainstream every time Premier League.
2: Premier.
3: What happens to the second division and the third division right. and the first division? So on.
2: Okay.
3: Okay, thank you very much.
2: All right, thank you.
4: Into Harrison Atta, I'll see a friend, Dusty. Now, okay, the presentation, I saw that Harrison. Now, what about Eddie Ama Harrison? I was in the Pebble. Atta Harrison, she said, yeah, we'll be seeing a track competition. The next Assembly Pastor, the MP, whom it's a Bimra.

0: ye de san hye ye ni bi abagana se de ebe ya ebe bua ni padodo a omo ba ayaresabia ha otua 350 Ghana cedis a tibosome no okwo ba betua 150 Ghana cedis
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0: So welcome once again to the third week of the next Asem Pastor. You may be an S to also the amount say come on and in Ubia Ujini D Piano open Asema Nantem Password for the code no na wet me at all Eddie Amano. You may be life ewa Doom TV so and a sign life ewa sempa 94.7 FM. So Eric I said body Bibia come dia na yenge.
1: Right, Bibia come on, yeah, some more inside the wagon. Yeah, and of course *928*318*. Now the number no episode to about man no. I said, now I heard your back. And that prof, judges me in Vimokrao because of my pija bar and a pa. Some bit me, you be a man, I go Vienna, mobile brepa.
2: Yo, edino James Nanankan Sankama, Dodwana Nana Tempo, and Mahuntidin.
1: Nana Tempo. To Tempo, there was Rana from
2: Tempo Nosro.
1: I was through
2: a two bibis and a buffon.
1: Manicosro,
2: you okay,
1: my Tempo Ngosro.
2: What does it?
1: What did you bring?
2: And there, Cassiabo, ah, a bragging in Tiasia Sonam de Bre, a gun of
1: Elbra.
2: Yo, good luck. 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
1: 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I said, why are you focused on the futu funk? Oh, crutch.
2: Oh, you're racist, pa. Oh, by my news. Ukro munkwa. Oh, na pe, ope votes, nephew. See, you dress neat, you have a good voice, but then never fail. What fail? I said, why I'm prepared? Oh, air pupu. Headline. Tin, tin, tin. What's ube news? One story. News anchor. Today you have failed. Me who saw your potential, quality voice, but I never fail you. You didn't deliver. Obo ahona sambra.
3: And see, the next assembly pastor, James, and out in Kano, judges, no, he said James a failure, but James, because what track competition, we be jina also, wadama, unim James code nereda, but more than that, so beti mebiya gumu diama James, na James. Etinya to aso atanju medini so ama ye you know as the next as an pastor chana so ma me say compute Ghana back to school promo no go so cost the din pa be bia wo bia say opese oto laptops tablets na fi smartphones no printers na fi routers headphones and na fi power banks na fi small air fridges in your kika obebrebi na compute Ghana phone paying for say obo maka che obetin san hwaboa e ma niam etinya toto yi e dia ma o obetimi our support e 0243143143. Now, if you need compute Ghana phone paying for entry, you can compute Ghana or say passion for technology. One more and the third boy, MLA, I will for and so Sanya Mabasua, Yama Ebi Eightmaker, Edmom, El Mosisha Udra, Omugusu Edimo. My way insurance for and so Tetri, and Star 165 hash, MTN, and I'll be media subscribe with BTN Sabua. Now, my way phone paying for some amount free air cover for one family member, say biological parents, and as a siblings, children, and as a spouse, Yama Betia Kuyidia Mawa. My way insurance. Om say any my way, kase no way. Star 165 hash. Now for only mo intimate in South Sonia Sansi Chi baby. Nemwa Emanyama entity and to 2 year and fama. The next assembly pastor, Eric and C Dubody.
4: Yo, yes, yes, umha. Na me the next contestant, bro. Nana, Bodino bien who's a
5: Kijwa midin edi odwe bright soa.
4: Oh, nickname near there.
5: Obisoa.
4: Obi na dey na dey ba.
5: And then me dey
4: for my kine ko ano.
5: And then me dey current affairs talk show hosting and every it.
4: Ah, okay, okay, good. So say yeah. I do my morning show.
5: And
4: I hope you see saying. Cause I hope, good luck. Why? 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
1: Bright, what are the current affairs?
2: The current affairs are ne didi hun common ye share a pre-tag and a nagrat and afin so not strike action na omodi abe to dry and only take effect a and rada a chim we are no hun common and deno ye be di a wall.
1: So mammy and sir, you are being calmed down.
2: Very well. Mammy mamu at nase infam bra at Doom TV na face so asempa 94.7 FM. So emraso say di jumedia yatuni din the real issues said about ebe so more on the real issues. We take one topic, ask one question in a bid to make one impact me din Eddie OB Soa. Eye last week, some mobile kaya ye din komo edifier border security and integrity won komo. This week in ye share education. 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And so, pretty this match, and air what we have in store for you on tonight's edition of The Real Issues. No, Mamenda Center Stank, and after my way insurance, I say, so Mobua and Edi Jumedi, Ebes Suyamu, Eye Sunday, and Yumibia from 8:30 to 10 p.m. Michamuwa, but tell me ba, Midi Jumedi and Impunin Impu and Kasa Beba Besumo. 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you tell us a DNA mu demands pointedly from ni awokan ni se metewase ya neche se eye mu promotion arrears and na face so some delayed negotiation enye sa very well so what can I say na membra Mr. Hashmin Mohammed enchen wo na wo education ministry ho and from the demands I labor I make no e dey na education ministry no e ye dey afasa ansem yi ho okay so what can I say na membra Mr. Patrick Nisaki ho be Mr. Patrick Nisaki education ministry no I can say they acknowledge my concerns nemu no omo sresen ka monto mo bo na independent emoluments committee no enye omadwuma wie na e dey na mo ka e dey afasa ansem ye ho very well, gentlemen. My men are Sesemunya bread my on the real issues. Mr. Patrick Nisaki, a general secretary, the Maprita, and Sansuna, Mr. Hashmin Mohammed, a Kasamafo, Edema Education Ministry. And so, for us on the real issues and then you know, I think the matters have been laid quite clearly. Pre-tag demands near clear education ministry position, and so it's quite clear. A he and a board, Eddie, a he and a Susan, the body, you know, a be fire, the Baba Sumo on our subsequent editions, and what the real issue. So, compu Ghana and after Kojak Farm and one boy, Chido, me and me did you made the Mochiami, me Dean Eddie OB Soa on behalf of my production team, Yadamasama Muniti, Misha, Yakramo.
3: Yes,
2: Matias.
3: Okay, today you have really, really, really done well. I was now picking it from both angles and both angles. That's what I said, which is good. But I have a but. Education, no, all limiting it to lower tertiary, like yes, below tertiary. But tertiary too, they are on strike. Are you not aware? Current affairs. You're not aware. Ghana University Administrators Association, GAWA, they are also on strike. See, I don't know about say education part there and the honor to Max Bebre. Aye, because university, that's the pinnacle of education.
4: Very well.
1: Your biggest but, aye, the issue. Now, no, me catch them say the more fat subject, na na topic, na more ya. Pay attention, eh, bro. About say current affairs, emphasis on affairs. Oh my affair. What's the real issues? Emphasis on issues. Oh my issue. Please pay attention. You have a whole show. Talk about issues. I kwaho. Yes, umre njude. Ejire.
3: Thank you for coming.
5: The next assembly pastor week 3 and yegusu ejine mo de denden pa no ntino ogidi se abranti ebono mo den a na wato aba na ma na kama. 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
7: But then Joseph Kofi Ejiri. 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
6: 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What did you na brain?
7: The sports tidbit never.
6: Sports tidbit.
7: Yeah.
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7: 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Yeah.
6: AJ kwase hoy.
7: Okay.
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2: Abusua mamuna akwa bambra asempa 94.7 FM live on Adom Dom TV so and enumbre agudi evun sem and am dey Ebrahim Din Eddie Joseph Kofi Ejiri and am dey sem no Eddie Ebrewo and enumbre na ensha sem fem 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that's a game no to dwa Cross Sport Stadium and to 4 p.m. anytime I game no to Ghana and so at Tenafi na ya host Gambia at the game no at the abon na ticket price no about bontia down in area one as a 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And as somebody called Bonnie Yamea Duma December 11, and as the air to jar, Yadimu and Como Edia Jana, Liverpool, Asuya, and as a reported form, and so Evan as a Brent F. Arojo, and Jay and as a Brent E. Buna Ketim Edifi Bassa, and Pimu or Liverpool, Yadino Omo Afemino, Yadia Brantano Afem, Liverpool Bokuna, Okosia Kan Edia Momna, Dia Toja, and as a Lipuse Omubena, Sanka Brent E. Season you couldn't read your better cost to Asia Kan, and so Edia Mom wants to saw by the near Jiba Papa, and so our Anfielder. And in common, be a Ebana Galatasaray, Australia, and I said, yeah, Eba, and it's almost so a room. Our Austin, Australia, Brent F. and Victor Joe.
1: So, sports now come football, boxing back on. Only said this week, yeah, was it tidbits? This week, yeah, Serena Williams, all catcher referee for tennis. I demand an apology. Want it? It's not a big thing. Hmm?
3: Otherwise, you were calm. Otobo, in some nobacco bacco. Nakano, you have to ask what you know, but strive to be the next Assem Pastor.
2: Okay.
3: Good luck.
2: Thank you.
4: The next Assem Pastor, Joseph Kofi Ejiri, and Obaye, na Oyada, Joseph Kofi Ejiri, na Otobana Manakama. Now, what's me joining? Now, I'll be the next Assem Pastor. Eric.
5: Oh, my dream. Boy, yeah, boy. Sir, I can't catch him. Then Abraham, to catch you are Richard Jima. What nickname you have?
6: The Sports Viper.
5: Sports Viper. Wow.
6: Sports Viper.
5: I guess any sports are out there, Brian. Yes, sir.
6: Tibetan. Good evening,
5: okay. It's a cocoa say, Homer. What's it?
6: Mate.
5: Sports Viper, no.

0: right, Ghana for me, Dean the Richard Jima, the Sports Viper. Me pacho, open so to abandon my name, the next Asem Pastor. Code no A *928*318*12. Now, Mr. Owa Abuame, now me the next Asem Pastor. Me da CP.
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2: 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So live on our Doom TV. So my mentions here, Namifa, a good day, Winsome, Emma Somodia, Unum, say, and then Ghana Premier League, no match day 4. And so, Etimi Eba, so over the weekends, no. So far, Urem, our Aliu Mahama Sports Stadium, Unum, say, Kerala United, Wamon Etnefie, and so, Eshebako, Emma, across the foot, Bobokono, Wamon, so, Etimi Ante, Sanso, and Akrobia Kumase, Asante, Kotoko Kuapima, Apim Eba. Rem or Baraya Sports Stadium, and so Etimi Atram, Gina Stars, Ever Shama Kemiwa, Wamonso, Antimi Anti, MC Ashanti Gold, and so Etrafie, Ewa Obwasilin Clay, Wamonso Eshimino, Emma Debbie United, Ever 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Kabakwa, Wamonso Antimi Ante, Mepacho League Table no, after match day 4, say Anna and Sushano, and so at the summer at Bobo Kono, and a decay, and so Ewa 8 points, Sanso Anna Port City, Wamon Etosumino, Ewa 7 points, FC Ashanti Gold, and so Etosumiansa, Ewa 7 points, Unum say across the foot Bobo Kono, Wamonso at the 9th, 4th position, and so 7 pointer, yet me at the uncomo, and so Eddie Achel. Now, my new room, oh, UMB Division 1 leg, and so far zone 2, match day 3, and say, and also at the end, say Rose Park FC, Wamone in Swapim FC game, no, Equa, yeah, 1-1, Sansu and a Nations FC, Wamon so any Bobo Conadin, Eddie Sports Academy, and so Equa Ball 1-1, Unum say new Dubiase, Wamon so any King Face game, no, Equa, yeah, 0-0, San and Common. And so at an amendment, our amanensum, not yet in commodia. Unum said William Estival, Wano Esia Kain, and a match as a Bobo Kuno, not reporting any women seca, at Chessia, senior madman Nessis, you know, and yes, Oko FC Barcelona, yes, Orena Dean, and so Eddie Deco Sporting Director, Adam FC Barcelona Bobo Kuno, not reported by Chessia, a Brantano, yes, a leg is a Yamadon Nessis, you know, a Brantan William Estival, Barca, ever summited £15 million, Aquafar Brantan William Estival. Area free chest bubble comma and home and come on and so at me at the now unum say Kellen in Marpe Lotin a Kulewe or your French international or Sansu a captain of French national team no now Osia Kenema the Los Blancos Real Madrid I was Spain Montana reporter air bachelor say I could down on say last week no and a better just a brand no I could prenum good news as I say reporter Benny Ray I just say a brand and the thing at the Kellen in Marpe no and they say okay traffic just 2 weeks a pair and after international break. No, and that's a apprentice in Mappy, ever see a kind at the amount Raymond Bobo Kona, yet me do come on, and so at the amount. Now, Lamin Jama, one on a see a kind, Edema FC, Barcelona Bobo Kono, now I could have waited.
3: So, Otamason. Now, for all you sports presenters and tidbits, because when I hear last person in Timmy Persebe can't same way. They can't say sports tidbit. It is not the main news. Now, my person may be a poor. Send a baby will be on my own or tear none so I can say something. It should be fun. History, records, small surprises, gossips, tidbits. Now, oh, did you know Messi? Did you know this? Then you are talking a little bit tidbit about the game. And Maka football, sir. By mass football reporting. You see? So this one goes to you and to all the tidbit sports presenters. That is not how I'm expecting sport tidbits supposed to be. By my report for the week activity there, I don't know. But we will say tidbit and all the other people. I disagree.
1: Richard, who is football? One is sports. Call Narivice, you note. Next time, Uba, come good. If you want to be the next Asem Pastor.
2: Okay, boss.
1: Good luck.
2: Thanks.
4: And see, Richard Jima, and I'll tell you, can I say, Richard Jima, and I the next as a pastor, I know what to abandon my knife for the boy to a satan, and she said, Bea, or between a satan, so I turn fear. And none of you, Tia Bimra, ye ba, the next as a pastor, a best I didn't come on at 12.

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So, Channel Suman, Mr. Abo for a third channel, a Connect Sprouts, Shuli, Omo Air German School, Omo Air Bois, Omo Ewa Jingano, Omo Eben, Islamic University Janshin. 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Na Moses wen Moses. Okay. James Wayne. James. Richard Jima. Brother Nima, step forward. Richard Jima. Richard Jima. I'm saying, on step forward. Harrison Atawain. 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No. James Wayne. James, wa Brother Nima, Kaka. Moses way. Moses wa. Bra wani mga kre. Wait in account last word. Wait in account last word. Mo fa microphone, man. Fine. Wait in account last word, nafi. Wait in account last word. And I bet the amount. I bet the own. For any from my area. Wait in account last word. I bet the amount. Okay, from on here. You know, they say, what can you do? Oh, that Salam Bessie Motrefia. You got a Richard Jima, James, and a Moses. Money, I bet, yes. Hey, money, sure. Hey, James, Richie Jima. Yeah, I said, yeah, yeah, yeah, nah. My name is Sina. Time to go now, guy. You go down. Oh, Kazakhs are watching. And see, and then there will be no eviction. And see, this is where we bring the curtain down with the next Asempa star, the third week. I it me Eddie Brown on the channel. So my me say, compute Ghana. Etech na fi C for C and so ebu echidom and my way insurance for and so etech na fi connect partially. One more German school, I'm so boy, Chido Medicine, Shasu, Kitme Bro.
It didn't prof EQ last minute, Eric Sidibody, and a genuine wonderful crew, and you did the next assem pastor, Ebro. Yami Adoma, Kwesiada, 8 o'clock, Pepe Peno, Ebesan Weshia, na Yatuajumedi, so, Edamasi.